0: That's nice, man.
1: That's nice fun.
0: That's nice fun, yeah.
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I was forgotten. 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
1: Join us and we shall love together.
2: You mean all three of us?
3: The whole world should join us in love.
0: Hello, people.

0: How's it going, Peach?
1: Lap, lap, look at you and those baby dolls.
0: Oh, whoa. I'm remembering this crazy dream I just had. We were dancing at this huge party and everyone was freaking out about us.
1: Yeah, you know those moves we were practicing?
0: Yeah.
1: Check it out.

0: Ready?
1: Pete, that's fucking crazy. Can you show me how to do that?
0: Yeah. Stick your tits out.
1: Yeah, all right.
0: Stick your ass out.
1: All right.
0: Tits.
1: Got it.
0: Ass.
1: All right.
0: I think you're ready to go.
1: We gotta show what we got to get when we want tonight.
0: Yeah. We're gonna party.
1: Where are we gonna find a party?
0: I don't know. I'm so sick of the old haunts.

0: cut you one. If you need any tools, I'll hand them to you.
1: Oh yeah, it's getting hot in here.
0: Ooh, it's getting hot in here.
1: Ooh, it's getting real hot in here. Yeah.
0: So this is the sweatshop, huh?
1: So you want me to follow you
0: downstairs in your office? But I want to see the cars. See, I like the cars, the shiny ones.
1: Shiny.
0: Fast.
1: Fast.
0: And I don't know how to drive a stick, so maybe you can show me.
1: Maybe. Show me.

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1: Was?
2: You know what?
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1: Was sagen wir so?
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6: Oh my God.
0: Ja.
6: Yeah, work it.
7: Wow.
0: Ach so.

Then she's checking in, don't know why she cares. Or just swings around about, so now I just wanna shout, sick of this game. She sighed to herself.

Well, you can get a brother's seat, whatever. Oh, you can cut it back on. You cut it back on. You got it back on?

0: Okay. So now, what they're actually saying, that in actuality, you see what I'm saying? They have produced the greatest projects around the country even more. You understand what I'm saying? You see what I'm saying?
1: I'm on the edge of my regrets.

0: 107,2.
1: Tell me, son.
2: If you're blue and you don't know where to go to, why don't you go where fashion sits?

0: Just tell the people the story about Hey Joe.
1: Well, it's about a cat, you know, a guy. He shoots his old lady because he catches her doing wrong. You know, she's messing with everybody else.

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But get up and walk down a flight of stairs, and that flight of stairs becomes

I went to a screening of an art house film about life and meaning. It explored the questions of existence, you know, thinking and being.

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0: tell about this?
1: I'd tell the police.
0: Unwise, Holly.
1: And Anna?
0: Yes.
1: Did the police believe you?
0: You don't care anything at all about Anna, do you?
1: I've got quite a lot of my mind.
0: You wouldn't do anything.
1: What do you want me to do?
0: Be reasonable.
1: Somebody else.
0: I'm going to give myself.
1: Why not?

0: The world doesn't make any hero.
1: You've got plenty of kind
0: of your stories.
1: I got to be so careful.
0: I'm only safe in the Russian zone. I'm only safe here as long as they can use me.
1: As long as they can use me.
0: I wish I could get rid of this thing.
1: So that's how they found out about Anna.
0: You told them.
1: I didn't.
0: I'm trying to be a policeman.
1: What do you expect me to be part of your...

0: safe for me. Old man, you never should have gone to the police, you know. You ought to leave this thing alone.
1: Have you ever seen any of your victims?
2: Not until you come to

0: real man. Tell me to keep my money from the jewel. Calculate how many dollars in the jewel is. Yeah, free of income tax, all right. Free of income tax. Well, we can save money now, dude.
1: A lot of good your money will do you in jail.
2: That jail's in another zone.
3: Mesdames et messieurs, bienvenue au baptême de...

0: You may be kind of young for this kind of stuff. 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
1: I like that song.
0: You're a Red Sox fan?
2: You know I think about you.

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1: Was?
2: You know what?
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6: Oh my God.
0: Ja.
6: Yeah, work it.
7: Wow.
0: Ach so.

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Schuss, Schuss, Schuss, Schuss, Schuss, Schuss, Schuss, Schuss, Schuss, Schuss, Schuss, Schuss, Schuss, Schuss, Schuss, Schuss, Schuss, Schuss, Schuss, Schuss, Schuss, Schuss, Schuss, Schuss, Schuss, 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

0: You want to know what money sounds like? 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

0: 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Here comes the money sound.
1: Mazel.
2: Sounds like
1: money.
2: Just like me?

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2: I think I see a shit.
3: It's Dalton.
4: Our father.
2: I can't really see.
5: Where? I can't quite make it.
4: Who art in heaven?
2: I think the light is on.
5: I can't quite make it.
4: Hallowed be thy name.
1: The light's bright.
2: I can't quite make it.
6: I stand alone and watch the clock. Wait for it to stop.
1: What is are you?
6: And in the room, locked up inside me.
4: My kingdom come.
6: The cutout magazines remind me.
2: It's difficult to be.
6: I sit and wait alone.
4: Thy will be done.

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1: Stand alone and watch the clock.
0: Lead us not into temptation.
1: I only wait for it to stop.

0: God deliver us from evil. God deliver us from evil. God deliver us from evil. God deliver us from evil. God deliver us from evil. God deliver us from evil.
1: I think I see it fall.